0: Biggest challenges is marketing. So Luma brings this full end-to-end transformation muscle to these companies where they don't have to do the same, like, you know, 6,000 agency marketing effort. Instead, they should be AI native from day one. In fact, like, outside of Luma as well, this is a big opportunity for nations that are being built today. It's skip all of the things that, like, you know, previous generations of developing nations had to do and go directly to AI. Extreme amount of efficiency and extreme leverage that comes out of it. Second thing Luma brings is we are working with Humane very close together, and this is really, really important, by the way, to produce models that can represent and generate Saudi culture and in MENA culture actually widely into, you know, media. So why this is really important? Currently, the internet is full of Western and a lot of Eastern, like, you know, India and Chinese media, right? That means, as far as the internet is concerned, these are the only countries that exist, right? This is what people watch, this is what people know, this is what people understand. It is important, it's very, very important for countries to participate in these efforts to put their footprint on the internet. This includes showing the culture. And so, by the way, the models actually do a very poor job. So Luma and Humane are working together to build a model for MENA cultures to produce vast amount of content that represents the stories of these people, that represents the stories of, and then the language and ancient and future ambitions of everyone that is here. So that is the second thing that we bring. And third is we bring immense amount of compute demand to the kingdom.
1: And of course, you're dealing with the Saudi young Saudi professionals.
0: Yeah.
1: How can you help those professionals? How can you enable the human resources here in Saudi Arabia?
0: Right. I think that's one of the most important challenges to solve, right? Like, you know, how do you build the next generation to be a very productive and forward-looking generation? This is a challenge for, like, you know, many, many countries in the world, actually. So what we're doing particularly is, one, we have a pre-evolved effort at this point with Humane on training people, right? So Luma has done actually immense amount of work on training many people across the world in how to use generative AI. Every company we go into, we bring our own people to train, like, you know, their professionals, their employees in how to use generative AI. But we are starting a giant academy actually with Humane that will invite people like, you know, from all walks of life who want to be able to tell their own stories, want to tell stories of their companies, want to be able to, like, you know, be on the world stage. Hey, this is how you use AI. This is how you like, you know, leverage the most out of these technologies. So that's thing one. Thing two is just familiarity, right? Most people have a very amorphous view of AI. They don't actually, I mean, they know the word. They know kind of like, oh, this is what it can do. If they're not scared about losing a job to it, right? Like, actually, many young people, even in the US, especially actually in the US, are very scared that they will not have a job because of AI. If they're graduating from Harvard, they're worried, like, oh, I'm not going to have that job in BCG or that job in Goldman Sachs. Actually, this cannot be further from the truth. What AI is actually doing in companies, including at companies like Luma, is a frontier lab in Silicon Valley that uses AI heavily in our own internal work, right? The need for people has only accelerated because now our plans are like, okay, well, because of AI, we can do all these things that we couldn't imagine doing before as a small company. So this is happening across the board. Companies are becoming more ambitious. So our job is to teach youth as well as all the people who have jobs today that, like, hey, the things you know with AI are going to become more powerful and you'll be able to do more with it. And two, your employers are going to be asking more of you, right? So you will actually have not just the job, you will actually be able to be, you know, level up. So the biggest responsibility is to train people, is to, like, you know, get rid of this fear and to show them how they can leverage their talents and interests in what the future of work looks like.